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92.9, Morgan County's greatest hits. Good morning, I'm Danielle. It's currently 71 degrees, getting up to a high of 92 today. Here's the Rolling Stones on Cool 92.9.

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rise and shine. Start your day off right with the greatest hits that will have you singing along all the way to work. Morgan County's greatest hits. Cool 93.

Cool 92.9, Morgan County's greatest hits. Good morning, Danielle, with you till 10. Are you a tailgater? Do you like to tailgate before games? Well, there's a new trend going on. I'll tell you what it is. You don't even have to leave your house. Here's the Spin Doctors with Two Princes on Cool 92.9.

Morgan County's greatest hits are on Cool 92.9, 719, 71 degrees, getting up to 92 degrees on September 1st. Yeah. I think people might call this Indian summer. I don't know. We've had these like heat waves since May. I was telling my husband, Lee, I'm like, it hasn't overall been like a really hot summer, but we'll have these spurts of like it's really hot and then it cools down again. I don't know if you have noticed that this summer. Well, with it being September 1st, here's some things to look forward to. The NFL season kicks off next Wednesday when the Seattle Seahawks host the New England Patriots in a rematch of Super Bowl 60. Then the 49ers take on the Rams in Australia the following day. There's also lots of college football.

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Here's your Panhandle News Network forecast. This afternoon, expect partly sunny skies with the possibility of a gusty thunderstorm. These thunderstorms could potentially bring damaging winds, flash flooding, and hail. The high temperature will reach 93 degrees. Tonight will be partly cloudy, remaining warm and humid with a low of 71. With your exclusive AccuWeather forecast, I'm meteorologist Joe Lundberg on Cool 92.9.